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This is Casey of Death by Design FL. This next treat for you is off the new album, The Trial of a Species. 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

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I'm the psycho voice from Viria. Step inside, if you dare. This is my new song, Seed of Doubt. 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

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This is Malphas Miserable from the Finnish dark gothic metal band Vaaja. And greetings to the listeners of Antenna Web. Here is our new single, Abalone. Hope you enjoy it.

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Turn it on.

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I'm Rob with Buzzed and Loaded. 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

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This song is called Återfärd and it's from our upcoming album.

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Please enjoy my new song, He Is So Good.

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Yeah, that wasn't my decision. I hope you like it. Rock on.

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Master Ice of the Rhythm Makers LTD. 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And check out all the movies and the soundtracks that we're doing for the upcoming Larry Davis movie. Peace.

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Up next is our song, Coming Alive. 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

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Thank you for listening. Here is my new single, Mama Kaže. I hope you enjoy it.

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A big hello to all the listeners of Antenna Web and the World Web Radio. This is my new single, Feels Like I'm Still in Love. Hope you enjoy it.

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I'm excited to share with you my first 2026 single of the year called Whiskey Gold, and hope it makes you look forward to those weekends after hitting it hard, working round the clock. 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

Hi there, I'm Chris Osler, and it's great to continue playing music for you here on Antenna Web Radio. Single number two this year is my country rock power ballad, Right Kind of Love. Hope you like hearing it just as much as I love playing it. Catch you real soon.

0: You know what it is. It's yours truly, PT the Gospel Spitter. You put the dot faith at the end. That's the website. You got me, the bad boy of gospel. Yes, sir. So we in a building, man. And right here with Antenna Web, they got my new record, Good News. They rocking it. They spinning it. All we need for you is to tune in. Make sure that you stay plugged into the Most High. Stay dangerous and keep becoming water. Already. Yes, sir.
1: The guitar rock. You know what it is. You ready? Let's rock out. Come on.

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Greeting to the listeners of Antenna Web. That's my new song called Foxa Groove. 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

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Here is Nebengeschäft Wet, Broken Romance.

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Thank you for listening. Here is my new single, Mama Kaže. I hope you enjoy it.

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This is my new single, Feels Like I'm Still in Love. Hope you enjoy it.

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I'm excited to share with you my first 2026 single of the year called Whiskey Gold, and hope it makes you look forward to those weekends after hitting it hard, working round the clock. 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

Hi there, I'm Chris Osler, and it's great to continue playing music for you here on Antenna Web Radio. Single number two this year is my country rock power ballad, Right Kind of Love. Hope you like hearing it just as much as I love playing it. Catch you real soon.

0: You know what it is. It's yours truly, PT the Gospel Spitter. You put the dot faith at the end. That's the website. You got me, the bad boy of gospel. Yes, sir. So we in a building, man. And right here with Antenna Web, they got my new record, Good News. They rocking it. They spinning it. All we need for you is to tune in. Make sure that you stay plugged into the Most High. Stay dangerous and keep becoming water already. Yes, sir.
1: The guitar rock. You know what it is. You ready? Let's rock out. Come on.

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Greeting to the listeners of Antenna Web. That's my new song called Foxa Groove. Enjoy.

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I am TOT, and this is my first ever single called 173.

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I'm excited to share with you my first 2026 single of the year called Whiskey Gold, and hope it makes you look forward to those weekends after hitting it hard, working round the clock. 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

Hi, this is Lydiosis. I'm a solo rock artist from the UK. 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This is my song called The Light in Darkness, and I hope you like it.

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And this is my new song called Cookie Cutter. 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

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I'm so excited to share my new single Answer in a Bottle with you. I hope you enjoy it as much as I enjoyed creating it. 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

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Single number two this year is my country rock power ballad, Right Kind of Love. Hope you like hearing it just as much as I love playing it. 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

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This is Mila Sepadosh from Ukraine, sending lots of love to all the listeners of Antenna Web and World Web Radio. Thank you for listening. Here is my new single, Mama Kaže. I hope you enjoy it.

Hi there, I'm Dean Perrott, and I'm sending my greetings to the listeners of Antanner Web. And this is my song entitled Home Again. It's a duet with my good friend Jeff Brown. We hope you enjoy it.

Hello everybody, this is Matteo from Prati. I'm really proud to be here on Antenna Web. Many of you maybe are Italian as me, so ciao a tutti. And this is a song from my new album Six Times. The song is called September 82. I really hope you enjoy it.

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Big shout out to everyone listening to Antenna Web. Thanks for tuning in. Here's a track from our new album, A Dream of Hell.

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Here is Nebengeschäft Wet, Broken Romance.

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Thank you for listening. Here is my new single, Mama Kaže. I hope you enjoy it.

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This is my new single, Feels Like I'm Still in Love. Hope you enjoy it.

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I'm excited to share with you my first 2026 single of the year called Whiskey Gold, and hope it makes you look forward to those weekends after hitting it hard, working round the clock. 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

Hi there, I'm Chris Osler, and it's great to continue playing music for you here on Antenna Web Radio. Single number two this year is my country rock power ballad, Right Kind of Love. Hope you like hearing it just as much as I love playing it. Catch you real soon.

0: You know what it is. It's yours truly, PT the Gospel Spitter. You put the dot faith at the end. That's the website. You got me, the bad boy of gospel. Ah, it's Earth. So we in a building, man. And right here with Antenna Web, they got my new record, Good News. They rocking it. They spinning it. All we need for you is to tune in. Make sure that you stay plugged into the Most High. Stay dangerous and keep becoming water. Already. Yes, sir.
1: The guitar rock. You know what it is. You ready? Let's rock out. Come

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Greeting to the listeners of Antenna Web. That's my new song called Foxa Groove. Enjoy.

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Here is Nebengeschäft Wet, Broken Romance.

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Thank you for listening. Here is my new single, Mama Kaže. I hope you enjoy it.

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A big hello to all the listeners of Antenna Web and the World Web Radio. This is my new single, Feels Like I'm Still in Love. Hope you enjoy it.

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I'm excited to share with you my first 2026 single of the year called Whiskey Gold, and hope it makes you look forward to those weekends after hitting it hard, working round the clock. Enjoy.

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We are from the UK and you are about to hear our new single, Hippo Circus, on Antenna Web.

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Single number two this year is my country rock power ballad, Right Kind of Love. Hope you like hearing it just as much as I love playing it. 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

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This is my new single, Feels Like I'm Still in Love. Hope you enjoy it.

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I'm a solo rock artist from the UK. 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This is my song called The Light in Darkness, and I hope you like it.

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Hello, everyone. I am the new jazz singer, Klemfa. 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

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Up next is our song, Coming Alive. 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

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I'm excited to share with you my first 2026 single of the year called Whiskey Gold and hope it makes you look forward to those weekends after hitting it hard, working round the clock. 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

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And this is my new song called Cookie Cutter. 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

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Thank you.

0: You know what it is. It's yours truly, Peak T, the gospel spitter. You put the dot faith at the end. That's the website. You got me, the bad boy of gospel. Yes, sir. So we in a building, man. And right here with Antenna Web, they got my new record, Good News. They rocking it. They spinning it. All we need for you is to tune in. Make sure that you stay plugged into the Most High. Stay dangerous and keep becoming water already. Yes, sir.
1: Let the guitar rock. You know what it is. You ready? Let's rock out. Come on.

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Here is Nebengeschäft Wet, Broken Romance.

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Thank you for listening. Here is my new single, Mama Kaže. I hope you enjoy it.

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This is my new single, Feels Like I'm Still in Love. Hope you enjoy it.

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I'm excited to share with you my first 2026 single of the year called Whiskey Gold, and hope it makes you look forward to those weekends after hitting it hard, working round the clock. 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

Hi there, I'm Chris Osler, and it's great to continue playing music for you here on Antenna Web Radio. Single number two this year is my country rock power ballad, Right Kind of Love. Hope you like hearing it just as much as I love playing it. Catch you real soon.

0: You know what it is. It's yours truly, PT, the gospel spitter. You put the dot faith at the end. That's the website. You got me, the bad boy of gospel. Yes, sir. So we in a building, man. And right here with Antenna Web, they got my new record, Good News. They rocking it. They spinning it. All we need for you is to tune in. Make sure that you stay plugged into the Most High. Stay dangerous and keep becoming water already. Yes, sir.
1: Let the guitar rock. You know what it is. You ready? Let's rock out. Come on.

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That's my new song called Foxa Groove. 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